0: you so much.
1: Thank you.
0: You were very kind. Thank you. Do you like country music? That's really a shame because we don't know any of those. No, actually, my career started in country music, much to my amazement. Here I was, an Aussie girl living in London, and my first successful records were country and western songs in America. So that's really how it all began for me over here. So I'm going to sing a bunch of those now. And if you feel like joining in, please don't. You'll mess us up, okay? Kidding, of course. And this first song, which is my very first record, is a Bob Dylan song. And this is especially for my husband.

0: 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Un clásico.
1: 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Would you rescue me? Would you rescue me? Would you rescue me when I'm by myself? When I need your love, if I need you.
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0: Rescue me, would you get my back? 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Would you rescue me?
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2: 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I've been hypnotized. Tornagaleones.
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2: 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Esta noche a las 0 horas. Junto al mejor estilo hasta las 2 de la madrugada. Música para un nuevo día. En Tornagaleones.